lost its faith. 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So if our time is running out, day after day, we'll make the mundane a masterpiece. 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I take one look at you, you're taking me out.

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0: 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Alle Hits von heute. Und der ist neu.
1: Willingly. I loved, I lost.
2: Bayern 3. We were just 18. Didn't know much, but we got lost living in daydreams.